Yo, El Moro's back. 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Hey yo, Mentor, I can't believe we're gonna do this again. You ready? 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

0: 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They know we know who they are,
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0: No respect for people like them.

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0: 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I know you want me more,
1: yes.
0: Contemplating in your head, how easily you could avoid me. I say stop tripping on this, baby. This is how it's supposed to be. One bottle of wine and it's okay. Two bottles of wine and I'm over that. 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Say a kiss, but the words say hold on. Time stops, eyes closed. 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

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you gonna hear this shit don't want to say too much we're going into deep but you already know what I think it's just us baby you and me we gonna keep it on the hush hush and nobody gotta know no everybody talking about you I be staying on the low, low. Like I don't know what's going on, true. Like I don't know what's going on, I don't know. I'm the one that orchestrated that we'll never know, no. We gon' keep it on the hush, no. Nobody gotta know, no. Everybody talking about you. I be staying on the low, true. Like I don't know what's going on, no. Like I don't know what's going on.

Would you cry if you saw me crying? And would you save my soul tonight?